0: Alright, say 40 to me.
1: Got
0: it. Can you turn on the location for the civil issue? My MDT is down.

0: It was at 868 East Ash Street. The RP called at 1702 requesting a 1022 stating law enforcement was no longer needed.
1: Copy. Lieutenant.

0: license for you.
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0: I'll be 762-406-06 Road 128, apartment number 8, regarding case number 26-077167.
1: That's fine.

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0: 8-7. Put me on that. 488-76.

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1: Temper.

0: 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I'm 23 to text 911.
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0: 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California 6, Zebra, Edward, X-ray 983.
1: The flight is clear but expired as of September 26, 2034. Left of.
0: A-1-3, 10-4.

0: Charles Bay, so you are P76 back to the barn and a red Ford Bronco. Got a 5-minute ETA.
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2: 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Somebody exited. They're now walking southbound on 128 towards the station.
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0: Stand by, I'll confirm with channel 3.
1: 44 is 4, Sam. A firm. And that is going to be his vehicle over there. For a firm, I got the plate. My Stella 40 boy, copy of 28.
0: Boy, go ahead.
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0: 40 Boy 28 comes back clear and valid to a 2012 Ford pickup, last of Embry, Senator to Larry.
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0: 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I'll be 10 a.m. on board.
1: 10-4.
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0: 8-19, it's going to be an audible at the Church of God, 246 West Chestnut Street. The trip is coming from the East Hall Motion, and there's no RP.
1: I copy 76.
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0: 1017 with Ubaldo Santos. He's at 468 East Lysalia Road. That's going to be Avila's distribution. She's advising, the RP is 10-5, advising that her father, Ubaldo, has a business with Sophia Sanchez, and they partially own it, and they're threatening to change the locks. RP is going to be standing by in a gray minivan.
1: A42, copy, be in a row.
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1: 40 boy.
0: 40 boy, 1017 with Brandy Miller. She's calling from 12773 Avenue 416, advising a subject named Victor is following her, not leaving her alone, and thinks she has his belongings.
1: 40 boy. I'm going to say 25.

0: Westerner.
1: Bus 865. 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
0: Yeah. I copy 344 and Avenue 196.
1: Avenue 344, road 196.
0: 10-4.
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0: Mike Delia, 60 Charles, can you shoot case number for incident?
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0: I'll be 76 to 18904 Avenue 300. Contact the other half.
1: 10-4.

0: 40 Charles, if I saw you, copy of 21, Rohit.
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0: 4-7, go ahead.
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0: 10-4.

0: I say 40 boy, I'll be right back. 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
1: address.
2: CAD comments are added. It's going to be a civil issue. Options are provided. 10-8 airport.
1: 10-4.
2: On my side, 6 Charles. Negative on any crime. I'll be 10-8 with an incident report.
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0: Flight 740 on him. Property's code 4. Unknown reason for the trip. I'll be 10-8.
1: 40 Adam 10-4, can you copy appending 21?

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Charles, 1025 with Tony Herrera Vieira at 1067 West Gale Avenue. He's advising that there's a restraining order against him between him and his ex-wife, and she keeps coming back and forth to the residence. He's currently in the RV in the back of the property.

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1: A-19,
0: 1025 with Renee and equipment en route to the Exeter Branch Library, 230 East Chestnut. The RP is advising that a male subject fell out of his wheelchair in front of the library, advising of a hip injury. He's going to stand by until help arrives.
1: A-19, I copy 76.
0: 10-4.

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1: 834.
0: 834. TCAT's got a stage at the dog park. The RP is calling from the Mosa Royals Apartments, requesting an ambulance for her son, 22-year-old Ashton Hernandez, who has schizophrenia and is currently talking to himself.
1: Copy. It's going up to 10 till we clear.
0: 10-4.

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0: All units of B-10-8, I'll have the report. If you can go with the details for call 457.
1: Central, 1025 with Tony Henry Vieira. Is at 1067 Westdale Avenue, 1067 Westdale. Advising he has a restraining order between him and his wife, Elizabeth Vieira, and she's coming and leaving the residence.
0: Copy, I'll be 76.
1: 10-4. Westlake 12 Paul, same traffic. Correction, 10 Adam. 10 Adam, 10-4.
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0: 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Both parties were provided with options. I'll be 10-8, no report.
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0: Okay, so you have 40 boy.
1: 40 boy, go ahead.
0: I'll be 10A, 2 booked. I'll have 2 reports.
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1: 10-4.

0: Southwest driver, road 40 and Avenue 400. Approximately 4 minutes ago, there was a white Mercedes with a 2807 yellow Robert Williams 662 going under the speed limit and unable to maintain lanes. Crossing 10 eastbound Avenue 400, by 21 clearing at 2039.
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0: 865, I was wondering if I...
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0: five, 7 5 7 6 shots at 38.

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1: 6 Charleston, 4. Would like by side, copy at 21 request. Luciana Villa Unuegua. She's requesting a 21, advising she got a missed call and no information was left.
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0: 60 Charles, 1017 with Belen Flores. She's at 32850 Route 116. She's advising she got home and her neighbor that she has a restraining order against Philemon Corona. Started sharpening a knife and yelling at her. She's inside her residence now with the doors locked, and the other half is in his backyard yelling.
1: Copy, can we 2729 ERP, see if there's an RO info?
0: Affirm, break 10 Charles, my side, at the back.
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0: 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It looks like there is a CERB temporary civil harassment order on file with the female half as the protected party.
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0: 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There's a male that enters the vehicle at night and leaves it running for hours at a time.
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1: 819, 10-4. Break 813, right by 28, comes back clear, expired 9-10 of 2026 to an 01 Chevy Coupe. Last of these narrows out of Lindsay. Correction, there's a release of liability. Last of Castellanos out of Isalia.
0: Hey, 13-10-4, code 4.
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flight attendant Adam. Adam, go ahead. Are we able to 29 both subjects in the call? 10-4.

0: 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It's code 4. 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

0: place. Say 13-1038.
1: Hey, 13, go ahead.
0: Hey, 13, B as in Boy in Palm, California. Boy, Queen, 3571.
1: Confirming Boy, Queen, 3571.
0: A 13 negative, it's going to be on California, Boy 03571.
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0: 813, 28 comes back clear and valid to a 2022 Honda, Lester Ramirez, out of Porterville.
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10 Adam Visalia. We located a temporary restraining order with a male Hoff as the restraint, a female Hoff as the protective party. Additionally, the female Hoff called in advising she had the restraining order served with an immediate move-out order, and female Hoff is starting a 415.

0: Visalia 6 Charles, can you advise cat number?
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0: 1928 comes back clear and valid to a 19-4 to last of Klein out of Exeter.
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0: Negative on the crime. RP is not requesting any criminal charges for 1664 and show units in 8.
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1: K-13,
0: go ahead. K-13, Chestnut and E as in Edward, California, 8 King Edward David, 225.
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0: 313, 28 comes back clear, valid to a 2019 Nissan west of Ochoa out of Exeter.
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0: 10 out of my side, copy traffic. I'm missing the start towards 6670 Betty Drive at the 76 gas station. The clerk is advising there's a male that's been locked in the restroom for approximately 10 to 15 minutes, and now there's a strong odor. Ten out of my copy.
1: Bye, Sage. I'll be out with one. Exit remaining mark.
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0: 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Start 40 Adam 40 Boy.
1: 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May I say a copy traffic?
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1: 10 Adam, 10-4. Right, 40 Adam, 40 Boy, just information. We have TCAP staging just for unknown information.
0: What copy?

0: Vai sair, Senhora. Senhora, go ahead.
1: I did advise you for this COA. I'll be taking over. Central Action 1022.
0: Mark, break 10 Charles, by side, did you copy?
2: 10 Charles, affirm.

Lafayette 10 Adam. 10 Adam, go ahead. RP advised, subject's a truck driver. He left unknown direction of travel. I'll be 10-8. 10-4.

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1: 10-4.

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She's calling from 700 Sierra Street, apartment 23, advising her 15-year-old son, Ashton Whitaker, has not made it home yet and has passed his curfew. He doesn't have a phone and doesn't have friends with phones.

0: take them into correction. 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
1: Hey, send two copies. Can you advise the apartment number?
0: Apartment 2323.
1: Copy, send six.
0: 10-4.

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I'm 23. I'll be doing a warp check.

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0: 8 Charles, I say the audible.
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0: 6 Charles, it's going to be an audible at the residence of Gene Curtis, 33317 Road 140, 33317 Road 140. The trip is coming from the slider, and the RP is not responding, advising they are out of town, they have a dog sitter, and they're unable to get in contact with her.

0: Affirmative.
1: 21 handled. 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I'll be attending.
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0: 165 10-5 RP calling from 705 West Sequoia Avenue, advising there's a male subject in front of apartment 120 with a bat. He lives in the front apartment and is threatening people he lives with. He's last seen wearing a blue and white tie-dye shirt and black sweatpants, and he has long hair.
1: Got it.

0: Charlie 5 Center.
1: Hey, 7-2, go ahead.
0: Juvenile Squad 4, they were canceled. I'll be 10-8, you can put me on as a suspicious person, I'm 23.
1: 10-4.

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0: Beacon and Lutton, California Custom, Boy, Robert, Ocean, Nora, Frank, Link, and David.
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1: Confirm.

0: 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It was the RP Templar.
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0: 10 Charles, I say the 28th from Sinclair Valley to an 07 Toyota Blasto Brownfield, Adam Tillery.
1: Central, I copy. I'm code 4.
0: 10-4.

0: 44 by 5, for your noise complaint. Avenue 384, advising 3 to 4 subjects are outside drinking and playing loud music. The RP has already asked them to lower the music and the subject refused.
1: 40 boy, copy.
0: Tempo. Central Tempo.
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0: 3338.
1: Go ahead. A1 Delta, at the Jack's Gas parking lot, California 5, Robert Henry George 704.
0: Can you confirm which parking lot?
1: A1 3, it's going to be at the Jack's Gas Liquor off Visalian Orange.
0: Check
1: one. A19, A1 3, 25.
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2: 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Is the subject you're believing it is going to be Alaska Scotty? 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

0: 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I'll be checking.
1: 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Break 60 Charles Mesa per fire. They're requesting if they're still needed. What's the 2-10 over the month?

34 Visalia. The daughter's calling back now. I think Christian the RP. A34, correction. The son is calling. He's advising that he's in a 415 verbal with his mother.

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1: 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I was unable to copy your last. 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
1: Negative, I was trying to interchange the name. Do you have any additional names to look for?
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1: 10-4.

0: 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I'll be 10-6 on it. 10
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1: This is 60 Charles, I copy 0459. I saw you 10 out of 23. 10 out of 10-4.

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0: 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He got his medications out of his truck, Lieutenant.
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1: 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Break 40 out of my Soya. Can you start towards the 415 verbal?
0: Copy.
1: 10-4, the address 15323 Avenue 383. The RP is Vanessa Tavares. She's advising her brother Carlos Tavares, born in 81, is currently yelling at everybody, fighting. Unknown if he's been drinking or HS. He's last seen wearing a black shirt, blue jeans, negative weapons. GOA on foot, unknown direction of travel. He was upset because his parents wouldn't let him have a girl stay over.
0: Forty boy copy.

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1: 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Confirming 40 Adam, wet 23.
0: And 40 Boy also.
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0: Bell's 1, Avenue 295 in Eaton.
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1: 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Charles 28 comes back clear relative to 2018 Ford, last of Nunez out of Porterville.

0: 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RP advised verbal only. Both units will be 10 a.m. to report.
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0: 7 4 7 48 clear and valid to a 1983 Toyota pickup, last of Carrozas Navarrete out of Rosita.
1: Ten four, you can destroy.
0: Ten four.

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0: Porsche. I'm 28, comes back clear valid to a 2010 Honda Vesta Martin out of Cutler.
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0: Farmersville, by say a copy of verbal 415 in the Alosa Royals apartment, apartment 104. RP is Vanessa Cazares, advising that her husband, Jose Ballone, born in 93, is arguing with her and took her phone.
1: 834,
0: definitely.

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Sam, 6 Charles. 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I'm behind that CHP cruiser running code. I'm going to follow him and I'll let you know the 20 of the TA. 10-4.

0: 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We recontacted CHP. They advised they were UTLs also.
1: 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Clear the units.
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0: 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I'll be out with one on the bike. Road 69, Avenue 310.
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0: 40 Adam, comes back clear and valid to a 21E23. Tesla, must have decal list out of Valencia, confirming 9 Edward Ida Williams, 698.
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0: 40 Adam, correct to 28, comes back clear valid to an 02 Lexus, last of Idelfonso out of Barossi.
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60 Charles, 28 comes back clear, expired 7/28/2026 to an 01 Honda with a pending master file record, last of DS, and a Woodlink.

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0: 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We're contacting crisis to contact the mailhouse.
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0: 2019-20. It comes back clear, expired 4/16/2026 to a 2011 Cadillac. Last of Henry. How do I tell you?
1: A19, I copy. Code 4.
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0: 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He's at 12382 Twin Peaks Avenue. 12382 Twin Peaks Avenue. He's advising his neighbor came over upset over an incident that occurred yesterday and is now revving his engine.
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0: 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I want the railway unit.
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0: Charlie, Charles, Bay Site, copy suspicious, sir.
1: Good.
0: 60 Charles, we're still getting further information. The RP is calling from 24416 Douglas Drive, 24416 Douglas, advising there's two people in the area and there's loud banging heard. He believes that they're breaking into something, but unknown at this time. He advised that the subjects are sitting on the curb. And one is carrying a tote bag. Both subjects are wearing hoodies.
1: Copy.
0: 10-4, 60 out on the back.
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0: 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And they give any signs of any damaged property. Show unit 10A.
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1: A13, code 4. 70 Tower, notice. Was issued. We'll be 10-8. 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
0: Hospital staff will have the decedent. I'll be 76 to 627 North M Street for the family.
1: 10-4.

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That was 872.

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0: 40 Adam, 1017 with Eduardo Berrigan. He's calling from 12382 Twin Peaks Avenue, 12382 Twin Peaks Avenue, advising that there was an issue with the neighbor last night, and he's afraid to go to his residence because the neighbor might come back outside and harass him.
1: I said 40 Adam, I come.

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0: Alta Ave, New West Scotia, negative on the 20. It's going to be a Bronze Crown Victoria.

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0: 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RP is Renee requesting a 21. Someone put a trail cam on one of the trees at Schroff Park.
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0: Merritt Drive, Bohay Avenue, 81686, David Ford.

I say 2915 in the DMV. It's going to be left of a more. First of the Holly, Mary, Adam, Henry, Adam, Lincoln, Ida, Adam, 823-1991-91.

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0: 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Last of Oshkim, phonetics, Ocean, Sam, King, Adam, Mary, first of Adrian, date of birth, 2/28/1957, 57.

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0: 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I'll be 76 to 4254 South Marine Boulevard for follow up. 10-5. 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
0: 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She was in a 415 Purple with her 41-year-old daughter, Tabitha Morgan. Tabitha was landline as well, advising the same issues. Negative on those.
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0: 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He called his son, advising that the other son, Dionisio Arzate, 5'2 of 92, was inside, causing a 450 verbal with his parents.
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0: San Charles, can you start the back?
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RP's been revised.

0: We're getting reports of a fire at the canal across from Snowden Elementary. Nears crosses Oakland and Shasta. Unknown what's on fire. It's going to be east of the bridge.
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0: Exeter, Visalia, 600 East Cedar. RP advised a little girl was crying by herself across the street of Lenox and Cedar, was in a driveway wearing pajamas crying for her mother. The RP just disconnected with us. She was hard of hearing. No further information.
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Mesa, 6 Charles on case. Listen, 6 Charles, negative contact at the residence, suspected multiple 21 to both RP. Negative answer, same, no problem. 10-4. Mesa 6 Charles, 1022, I'm out with Sabbath description. 10-4.

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41 Robert Vice, sir. Copy 1021 traffic on your screen. It's for an incident occurring at Kings River School, 1664, and staff is wanting to talk to someone. Okay. 41 Robert, if I say correction, he's requesting a 1017 at the school.

863-873. I'm on a 21. I'll give you a 21 shortly. Stand for

0: by Sierra 41 Robert. Can you run a 29 on David Ortega, subject?
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0: 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New attempt to the call. Be attending with the report.
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2: Clear, expired 116 of 23, it's 01 Chevy, heading master file west of Bermuda, is that a Porterville?
1: Copy, 1038, that vehicle, road 60, avenue 360, correction, road 80, avenue 360.
2: Tampa.
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0: by Celia 41 Robert. I contacted the RP, negative on a crime. Options were provided. I'll be attending the report.
1: 41 Robert, 10-4.

0: 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I'm tonight warning.
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1: 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My cellular 40, please. 76 to 6400 with a mil 95. Starting mileage 738. 40 white, 10-4 at 10-02.
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0: by say 863. Can you generate a traffic hazard at Nanjon, Valencia? 73 is going to be in route.
1: What was the cross with Valencia?
0: Naranjo.
1: 10-4.

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0: 873, negative on road blockage. The rock has been removed from the vehicle.
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0: 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Oh, yeah, 20311 Avenue 376, will take.
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0: 76T775 West Wachuma, City of Whitley. 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

We'll be at 469 Pomegranate Street, Woodlake. 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
1: 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Vice-Oyo, we'll be out with you at Squad Park.
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1: 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Visalia 4495 was booked 10-8 with report. Pepper. Eight 873, that's clear current 2010 Ford left to Smith out of Exeter.
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0: 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She believes someone went into her residence and took property.
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1: Hey, do you think of?

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1: 60 Charles.
0: I'll have one detained. That's going to be last stuff Hernandez. First stuff really should have an 836.
1: 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Careful.
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0: 762-1320 South Fairway Street in the city of Isaiah, please advise VPD, negative on assistance.
1: Temple.

0: Mike 6 Charlie, that'll be 76 to 6 Parker, last 2 miles. I've got a copy of the beginning mileage.
1: 6 Charlie, go ahead.
0: 397, and I added the case number with the 836 in the call comment.
1: 10-4, Channel 3 is working on the 29, and your time is 11:32.

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0: Code 4 to clear that, 836. Westlake 40 Boy, all units are code 4. 40 Boy, copy, units code 4.
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0: 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Is it code 4 to clear? And what's your question?
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1: 6 yarım.
0: I'll be transporting the female 95 from 60 Charles is called. Starting mileage is going to be 313 76 to 6400.
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0: 36 Charles, standing with the sub, you can go ascending.
1: Charles, 1021 with Valerie. If you're familiar with the 1009 South Cahuilla Avenue, she recently got an RO against Luis Escobar, 2497. She's requesting some options because it has a RO to move out order, and she wants to go retrieve her items and stay there.

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1: 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Can you issue case number 4242, and I'll be attending with the report.
0: 10-4. The 242 case is 77343. And copy additional suspicious circ.
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1: 9621525 North Turner Street, City of Bethlehem.

Farmersville, they say copy a 21 follow up. Kyla Nursery is requesting a 21 regarding her boyfriend Daniel Flores and an incident that occurred last night at 501 East Front.

0: Dynamic Copper. Bryce, are you 844 1041? 844 1041. Forty Adam, by say, copy traffic.
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0: 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It's going to be regarding a fourth grader. They're no longer at the school zone.
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1: 14 Adam, go ahead.
0: It's clear, expired 1-2 of 25. The 98 Isuzu, pending master file to Jose Hernandez Sanchez at Highland.
1: Copy. Can you go ahead and start a rotational too? It's going to be on Dry Creek and Lomita.
0: 10-4.

Mesa 3 Charles. I'll be out with Juan, Charter Oak Drive, and Road 160. I said King 42, 1023. Vice Elliott 10 Adam, I'll be out with one on West Page and High Street. Code 4.

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1: 10 Adam, 10
0: 4. Visalia King 42, 10 24, clear for the next.
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1: 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It is clear.
2: 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Good for.
0: 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Good for.
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0: Stop sneaking. Go for it.
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0: Can you log a female 59 rider in my unit, 76 to the Sinclair and Farmersville off Visalia Road? Sorry, miles 414.
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0: Alex is a social worker with Kalia Health. They're ready to release a Delbert Fairchild who lives at 439 South F, like Frank Street. Family is not answering. They're requesting check on them and have them contact the RP.
1: A-15, I copy. It's code 4 to pen for now.
0: Yes.
2: Well, I say 801, we're on a traffic detail for just a few.
0: 801, Tefra. Visalia 40 Boy 1030. 40 Boy. On Topeka Road. California 8, Edward 4, 9091. Confirming that was Topeka. And what's your cross?
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0: Farmersville, they said copy 415 verbal. 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The father of her children, Kevin Arvelo, was there trying to pick up the kids, refusing to leave. He's arguing with her.
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1: 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I have nothing for you.
0: 10-4.
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1: 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I'm code 4. I'll be 10-6 on a vehicle, sir. Switching to 3. 40, boy, 10-4.

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1: 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Yeah, 47, I was 48. 47, 10-4.

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0: What's there, 47 to me? 47, go for it.
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0: 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I'll be 10-8 with the report.
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0: I say King Parade 210.
1: 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Options were provided to both parties. You show the units tonight.
2: 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I show you 60 Adam.
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1: Internet,
2: Tesla. 5-5-6, a negative on the male subject having any weapons on him. I'll be called for the
1: 60 Charles, 10-5.

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0: 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Last unit, you're still not getting out tonight? Is that William 4? William 4, you're still 10-1, heavy static. Birthday 844. 844. 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

0: 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One of the subjects requested at 21. 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Pepper.
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1: 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It was a Spanish speaker. Difficult to understand, advising there was an aggressive person at the location trying to hit his brother. There was no further.
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1: Charles, I say it negative. All we have is apartment 4 per history with the RP.
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0: Leroy Wicks requesting a 1021 regarding a case number for a TA his brother was in, doesn't understand notice of suspension.
1: 815, I copy.
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0: I say copies Exeter, copy that one, pump.
1: Go ahead.
0: 688 Glenview Court 10-5RP advising a German Shepherd's hanging out at his house and wants someone to remove the dog. It's located in the breezeway between his house and his garage.
1: Stand 4, is animal control available?
0: A 10-4, we can contact Vice AP for animal patrol to start.
1: Copy, I'll advise if it's needed.
0: 10-4.
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0: 1839, 10-4.

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0: 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I'll be 76 at 6400 with a female 95. Starting mileage is 330.
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0: Bus 44, can I get anything on tow?
1: 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I'll give them to 21. 10-22, they're 23. 10-4.
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1: 10-4.
0: Correction, first of Roger, last of Almenta.
1: 10-4.
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0: 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Should I have you on a call right now?
1: Hey, firm.
0: I'm 10-4. I'm showing you 10-8. Can you advise the location?
1: Hey, firm. I was 23 at 2639 R Sierra Drive.

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0: Station by Side St. Charles. RP is advising at this time it's a verbal only between his daughter and his daughter's boyfriend. I'll be attempting a contact. Both work.
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2: 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I'll be 76 to 6400 with the mil 95. Starting mileage is 762.
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0: Farmer Silver Zion Medical Aid. 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She is not bleeding, but she is awake.
1: Yeah, they'll be 76.

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0: 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I say copy traffic. Charles, 1017 with Fergie, 10723 Avenue 408. They were advising they could hear a female yelling, "Don't follow me," and the call taker could hear possibly someone in the background yelling or maybe crying.
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0: 40 Charles, right, say negative answer.
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0: Pepper.
1: What's up, 40? I'm weak copy. 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

0: 40 Charles, 40 Adam. Did RP provide a description?
1: She advised it was an older model vehicle, gray in color. She couldn't provide an actual description. She advised they left eastbound on Avenue 408.
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0: 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They just arrived home, found the door open, and things are taken.
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1: 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That's straight the voicemail for call 306. Handled at 21 for 60 Adams earlier traffic.
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0: 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What's up, 40 Adam, 38.
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0: Charlie, code 4. I spoke with the property owner. 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Sending the report.
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1: Schaefer. 1781, if I saw you.
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1: 1-10, can you copy incident 269 for an MPA report? However, RP called back to 1022. There is further information in there.

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0: clear 11 Alpha 1 USA Jack. You can start me in a second.
1: 811, confirm you are 20.
0: USA Jack.
1: Ten four, 812, 815. Can you start it that way?

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1: 15. A15, I say.
0: 11 code 4, all units 10-8.
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1: 110, Vice Side. 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A-firm.
0: Vice Side 110, if you can, keep check for any probation or parole at that address.
1: Ten four. I can't check the address for it, but I can run people with prior contacts there to see it.
0: One seven, copy. 23 at that location.
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1: Flight 740, I'm seeing you issue incident number.
0: Adam, the case number for incident 77446, 77446.
1: Flight 740, I copy, thank you.
0: Lacking, I wasn't able to copy.
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One Sam, that's coming back clear. Current 2019 Nissan. Heading master pile to a Rafael Mendoza out of Exeter.

0: 60 Charles, I saw you. Copy, attempted suicide. Charles, medical and fire en route to 15892 Roseline Avenue in Ivanhoe. 35-year-old male took a bunch of pills. He is awake and breathing. When he was switched to TCAD, the subject's becoming aggressive and loud.
1: I copy. I'm 76 from H in Blackstone.
0: 10-4.

0: 5-10 item. I'll be 10A with the report. Go defending.
1: 10 Adam, can you back 60 Charles? It's an attempted suicide, and it seems like the male is being aggressive, and medical is going to be staging.
0: Copy, 76.
2: A37, 23.
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0: would like Isaiah copy child custody issues.
1: Eight seven three.
0: The male RP was uncooperative. Address is per Rapid at 492 West Rose Avenue. The Spanish speaker advising to come to the apartments here on Bravo that he was picking up his kids and they have no shoes.
1: Copy. I'll be 76.
0: Definitely.
1: 73, you copy?
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0: 40 Robert, 10-4.

0: 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Are you 10-8 from your current traffic?
1: 6-7 negative. I wouldn't be 10-6, but I cleared this 20 via 21.
0: That's right, thank you.
2: My side to Charles, booking company 10-8 with the report. Go ahead with pending.
0: One Sam 81, basically. 10 Charles. One Sam did originally request an additional unit. He's code 4. He's working on MPJ. I believe he's on channel 3. Let me see if he still wants someone.
2: Copy. I'll start heading that way unless he says further.
0: 10-4.

0: Actually, Adrian, I'll be sending you 36 for under the mail manufacturer.
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0: 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It's coming from Kitchen West Motion, RP pending.
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0: 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UTL on anyone needing assistance. We're flagging officers down. You can show myself 10A.
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0: Copy, I'm going to transport to HQ until they can figure out where they're going to pick her up. I tell you, 1 Sam 76 to HQ, beginning mileage 408.
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0: 10-4. When you get a chance, can you advise One Sam? Hamper PD wants us to do the locate and to contact the juvenile's mother. The code 4 for us to call her.
1: Copy, I'll advise.
2: 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Central, can you contact the responsible on 1025 as HQ?
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1: Central.
0: Multiple 21, so the number provided is apparent and negative answer. Voicemail was left.
1: 10-4. Ten Adam, confirming code 4 for medical to roll in.
2: Affirmative.
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0: Bus here, Central.
1: Central.
0: The Hanford PD provide any additional phone numbers?
1: Standby, Jess. Ten Charles, negative.

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0: 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They say copy at GA non-entry.
1: 8-8-7.
0: There's a GA non-entry at Costner and Linnell. It's going to be behind the Vicus Sierra. Both subjects, or both parties, are still on scene. Requesting a report.
1: Okay, 10-4.

0: Farmersville. They say copy a G non entry.
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0: There's a TA non entry at Costner and Monell. It's going to be behind the Bank of Sierra. Both subjects, or both parties, are still on scene. Requesting a report.
1: Okay, 10-4.

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0: You can show both units to Nate with an incident report. I'll be 76 to the TA.

0: 836. 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
1: Temper.

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1: Negative.
0: Clear for 228.
1: Go ahead.
0: The first is going to be a disabled plate, Union Edward 393, David over Paul. Break for second.
1: Go ahead.
0: California 95468, Mary 4.
1: Do you need readback?
0: 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Just in the call, please.

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0: 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She's requesting options and speak to the neighbor regarding their dog breaking the fence.
1: Copy.
0: Right, 844-1042. 844-1042.